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0: 9 Adam, Tom, John, 326.

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0: 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Just on Glen Cove, City.
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0: 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Three Paul 91. Your subject answered and disconnected when we asked him to open the door.
1: 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I'm called for.
0: Copy. Got 4 Mariposa break. Tom 36. 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
1: 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Sam 3-5.
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0: on 36. Your subject, so Luciano, is clear, valid, negative case. Shows to be female, black over black, 54170, address on Camino del Sol, our city.
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0: 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Also on that last call, provided resources.
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1: Louisiana, Sutter, you said?
0: Yeah.
1: Out of place.
0: I'm Henry Victor Zebra, 861.
1: Can you confirm the first is 9?
0: Sure.
1: Copy. Vehicles clear expired at 7-18-25 to a 2003 Toyota Lasso of Velasquez on Stephen Street, our city.
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0: Adam 6. Subject left of Yanez is clear, valid, negative case. Show 3 male, brown over brown, 57260 on Sutter Street, our city.
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1: 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Negative case, shows to be male, bald over nasal, 6 foot, 170. 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
0: Last of Ashlinger, born in 1961, 6-1. Comes back clear, valid, negative case, male, brown over brown, 6-1, 270, with an address out of San Ramon.
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0: Pulse
1: 7. Can you put the gate code in the notes

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0: Last of Adams, born in 1982, 82, comes back clear, valid, negative case. Female, brown, blue, 5'4", 140, with an app shot of American Canyon.
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0: Last of Sanchez, Sam, Adam, Nora, Charles, Henry, Edward, Zebra, first of Michael, common spelling, 2771, mail out of Vallejo.
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Com 36, your turn. Last of Sanchez, born in 1971, comes back clear, valid, negative case, male, black, over hazel, 5'11", 240, with an address out of El Sobrante. Also shows to be a registered 290. Cobra 20, review.

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1: Two six zero eight one two zero one eight four.
0: Copy, thank you. Go for it.
1: Go for it, Gilmore. Three Adam 6, can you call in dispatch?
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0: Subject last Copeland, born in 2000, comes by clear valid, negative pace, male, black or brown, 6'1", 10" with an address on net varsity.
1: Copy, go for it.
0: Cooper, Tommy Rupert.

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0: Last of Felipe, born in 2004-04, comes back clear, valid, restricted, negative case. Male, black, upper brown, 6'3", 165, with an address out of Fairfield.
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0: 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I don't know if it's going to be out in the county or actually PD, but can they do a welfare check on the children?
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0: 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Can you have the RP for that?
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0: 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Can you show me traffic on Tuolumne and Delamar?
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0: 9 William Edward Robert 651.
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0: 10-4. Final thoughts going to be right before Serena Drive.
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0: 6, your return. Subject last of McGee, born in 62, is clear, valid, negative case. 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
1: Shelby
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0: Can you have 3 lights to speak to the call?
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0: 6 down, Charles King, 132.
1: I copy, go to the next.
0: William Ocean, Ocean, Ocean. Ocean, David Yellow.
1: I copy, go to the next.
0: 9 Yellow, Lincoln Zebra, 137.
1: All right, copy. All the plates are clear and loved.

0: 1.3.1 by verbal.
1: Run.
0: First of Isaac, Ida, Sam, Adam, Adam, Charles. First of Amiris, Adam, Mary, Yellow, Robert, Ida, Sam. Date of birth 02/29/2000, female.
1: Copy, stand by.

Your subject last of Isaac, born in 2000, is clear, valid, restricted, must wear corrective lenses when driving. Negative case, shows to be female, brown upper brown, 55130, address off of Toledo Court, Arsenic.

0: I will take two case numbers, one for DUI, one for DC.
1: Hey, copy. Code 4 on Lockwood, one detained, and your first case number for the TC is going to be 8441-8441, and your second case number is going to be 8442-8442.
0: Copy, thanks. And we'll take a tow for the vehicle ending on 132.

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0: Frank 2389186.
1: 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Go to the next.
0: Frank 2271708.
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0: 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We're running you the 242. The patient was at Sutter, but we just got a call back that she's being discharged, so she's requesting a 21.
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Potentially, it's an alert from CHP I-80 eastbound at Sonoma. A possible 23-152P for the black Dodge Charger was speeding and swerving and was causing accidents. Plate was out of Texas. Robert Victor Frank, 7707. Last update was 3 ago. End of alert, 539.

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1: David, I got you tonight.
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0: 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Sam 2 from you copies last.
1: Oh, we copy. You can show Hall 1 en route.
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1: 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Is that going to be at Broadway and Correction, Mini and Lewis Brown?
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0: 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First name David, William, Adam, Nora, Edward. Date of birth 5/5/1977.
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0: 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Send him to false alarm. 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
2: 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You can put mine back in pending and attach me.
1: Pull one. 10-4.
0: Two, is RP leaving the house?
1: Negative, he's going to be on scene.
0: Can you ask him to meet the officers elsewhere?
1: Hey, from, I'll give him a call.
0: And if I can meet us at Nebraska and Carolina Street.
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1: I'm at City Hall and I left my phone in the office. 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
1: 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Shields round 2, 500 Oregon.
0: Copy, 1 to paint. Disregard. Stamp 2, Lincoln.
2: Good.
0: I'm leaving City Hall now. I can meet you somewhere. If not, I can call you when I get back to the PD.
2: 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Thank you, though.
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0: 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It'll be for the VIN that I ran.
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0: 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I'm going to be traffic, Illinois Broadway.
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0: 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David Lincoln, 007.
1: Your vehicle comes back clear, suspended on a 2005 Toyota registered to a Las of Lopez on Fairmont Avenue, RC.
0: I got it. One detained.
1: One detained on Fairmont.
2: Good job, guys.
0: Case number 85.
1: Adam 5 is confirming you'd like a new case number.
0: Take a 11 5.
1: 10-4. What's your dispo for your

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0: 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Can you put them back on top?
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Copy. 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Yeah. It's going to be an area check for incident 113.

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0: Unpitchable units were 459 just occurred, 185 Coleridge Drive, 185 Coleridge Drive. Via Spanish interpreter, RP is advising two subjects to enter his garage with firearms and took tools. They were last seen going westbound, getting further. VPD units clear to respond.
1: Sam 2, I don't think we're going to have anybody available for a while. 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
0: Copy. To the RV, give a direction of travel.
1: Origin.

0: Fires en route to medical. 245, go ahead.
1: It's going to be two suspects. They drove off in a black, maybe Honda, westbound on this address. Standby for further incident trouble. See Spanish only.

0: Over.
1: V5, go ahead.
0: It's going to be two BMAs, small back colon, wearing a ski mask, one pointed a short barrel rifle, last seen driving westbound in a newer Ford black Honda.
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1: Enfin, go ahead.
0: William 1661721, that's the call down.
1: That's 215, can you turn in?
0: William 1661721, that's the call down.
1: Copy, sir.
0: And I have a plate already.
1: So how about your plate?
0: 16757 George 3 on a Chevy.
1: Two 5 can you turn 9?
0: One 16757 George 3.
1: Copy.

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Class of Calderon Espinosa, born in 1978, comes back a clear, valid, negative case. Male black over brand 57220 out of Hayward.

0: 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Two call five comes back clear current on a 2014 Chevy pickup truck.
1: Copy. Sam two, what was the time of call?
0: Sam two, 1351.

0: Hey, go ahead. Second case number and another 1185 interview for the Lexus I ran. I put in the comments, the plate.
1: Come to your second case number is 8458845. Copy it. 1185.
0: Copy. Thank you.

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1: Over.
0: The vehicle is going to be a newer model Honda CR-V. I'll send it out. Black in color.
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1: Tom Pixie.
0: Can you cancel my tow and the case number for the Lexus? Tow is not on scene.
1: Okay.
0: The RO is moving the vehicle now.

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1: 24.
0: Can you run one by Dio?
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1: What?
0: 6 comes back clear, none issued, negative case, seems to be the restrained party in a served criminal protective order, male, black over brown, 59160 on Lopez Place, our city.
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0: I can confirm with records.

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1: Yeah.

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1: Okay, go ahead.
0: I'm ETL. Can you show me 2019?
1: Copy.

Leo 2-4-1. It sounds like the responsible for this call left the RP just once an alert for a 23-152. License plate is going to be California Custom Dog Fuzz, David Ocean George, Frank Union, Zebra, Zebra.

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1: Sam 2 from pole 1, I didn't copy that play. Can you go again?
0: I'll text it to you.

0: 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Can you show me on an area check for the vehicle? It's going to be a 2025 Kia Sportage Hybrid Gray.
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